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1: I know if you could hear me, you would say there are always two sides of the story. You're so right. 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

0: estou esperando aí a sua resposta na enquete de hoje, hein? Qual o maior tesouro que você gostaria de encontrar hoje? Vamos de Alex Warren.
1: They say the holy water's watered down, and this town's lost its faith. 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